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2: 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That's K-pop with JoJo on IG. Kicked off last hour with Jisoo of Blackpink, so I thought I would kick off this hour with Lisa. And I swear when I heard this track, first listen,

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1: All right, this track has been blowing up. Big shouts to the fellas, my dudes, and hyping new track, Bloody Paradise. Yeah. Wow. Yeah.

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And let me tell you, if you are of legal drinking age and you haven't tried it yet, you are missing out. Hello Soju, sparkling soju, crisp, super refreshing, and perfect for any day or night out. You can get yours now at Hello.

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16: 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My good friend Sisney got the chance to sit down with the lady who made it all happen, talking about Olivia Rodrigo, of course, and here's a little bit of that conversation.
17: Let's jump in with Daisy Chain Fields, because this was your baby. So I want to really kind of, you dreamt this, you put this together, and then finally got to see it happen. So what was it like seeing something that you created, like Daisy Chain Fields, come to life finally?
18: Wow, it's been so insane. I feel like I've been working on this festival every day for like a year and a half, and it's just kind of been in my mind, and like just something that I talk about and email about and like put things on my cork board about. And so the fact that it's like actually here and, you know, seeing them set it up and talking to all the artists, it's just totally surreal. And I feel very lucky.
16: All right, don't go anywhere. My good friend Sisney has more from her conversation with Olivia Rodrigo. But right now, let's do an extra track. 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

0: up? It's JoJo on the radio, and yes, this is the iHeartRadio Countdown. This week, celebrating Daisy Chain Fields, the incredible new music festival that happened recently, and my good friend Sisney caught up with the one, the only Olivia Rodrigo to talk about how the festival came together, the all-women lineup, and the mission behind it. Check this.
1: Where did the idea come from for Daisy Chain Fields originally? So, and why did you want to create your own festival?
2: Yeah, I mean, I was really inspired by Lilith Fair, which is Sarah McLachlan's all-women music festival that she made in the 90s. I remember hearing about it for the first time when I was a teenager and just being so jealous that I couldn't attend and like wishing so badly that there was one that I could attend. And after a while, I kind of thought, you know, why not me? Why couldn't I be the person who puts that on? And so I was really nervous to kind of start out on this journey of making this festival. Uh-huh. It's a kind of a tall order to create a festival from scratch and to book a lineup and all of these things. And I was so pleasantly surprised with how enthusiastic everyone that I called was. I think everyone really understood what it was about and was really ready to be a part of an event that was so positive and that gave back to women's charities, which is a huge part.
1: Yeah.
2: Daisy Chain Fields, 100% of the proceeds go to organizations for the empowerment of women. So I'm really, really proud of it. And I can't wait.
1: I can see how proud you are. It makes me proud that you're proud.
0: All right. Don't go anywhere. My good friend Sisney has more from her conversation with Olivia Rodrigo. But now let's get back to the countdown.
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0: Yeah, it's JoJo on the radio, and this is the iHeartRadio Countdown. And this weekend, we're celebrating Daisy Chain Fields, the incredible new music festival that happened recently. And my good friend Sisney caught up with the woman behind it all, Olivia Rodrigo, of course. And they had a great conversation about how the festival came together, among other things. So check this.
1: How did you even go about deciding or choosing this lineup?
2: I mean, booking this festival was one of the most fun things ever. I called almost all of the artists myself and sort of told them about what I was trying to do. And they were so enthusiastic and so into it. And it was so fun because I basically just kind of got to pick all of my favorite artists. You know what I mean?
1: Yeah.
2: So, you know, everyone.
1: Were you nervous when you were making some of these calls?
2: Super nervous. There were certain ones that I was more nervous than others. I think calling Kathleen Hanna of Bikini Kill was really nerve-wracking because she's such a feminist icon and such a huge hero to me. And so the fact that she was down really, really was invigorating and made me very excited for the festival. You know, her, like Shirley Manson from Garbage, like that was so exciting to call her and get her support. But mostly, honestly, Sarah McLachlan, she was the first person that I called when I had this idea for the festival because she created the original Lilith Fair and I really wanted to get her blessing. And she couldn't have been more supportive and wonderful and kind of helped me and gave me advice. And
1: yeah,
2: so that meant the whole world to me.
0: All right, we'll be back with more from my good friend Sisney and Olivia Rodrigo. But right now, let's get back to the countdown.
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0: It's JoJo on the radio, and yes, this is the iHeartRadio Countdown, celebrating Daisy Chain Fields, the incredible new music festival that happened recently. My good friend Sisney got the chance to sit down with the lady who made it all happen, talking about Olivia Rodrigo, of course, and here's a little bit of that conversation.
1: You said writing about happiness can actually be harder for you than writing about heartbreak. Did Drop Dead feel harder to write because of that?
2: Yeah, you know, it's, I think Fiona Apple once very famously said, like, when I'm happy, why would I stop what I'm doing and sit down at the piano, which I find rings very true. this is a really fun one to play live, and it definitely reminds me of that intoxicating feeling of falling in love with someone who you just met. So, brings back good memes.
0: All right, we'll be back with more from my good friend Sisney and Olivia Rodrigo. Top 13 songs coming up next. Do not move. 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
10: Next. Hey, Alfie. 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
11: Hey, Nora, just a nice latte, please. 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
0: What up? It's JoJo on the radio. And yes, this is the iHeartRadio Countdown. This week, celebrating Daisy Chain Fields, the incredible new music festival that happened recently. And my good friend Sisney caught up with the one, the only Olivia Rodrigo to talk about how the festival came together, the all-women lineup, and the mission behind it. Check this.
1: It's Sisney. I'm hanging out with Olivia Rodrigo, if you're just tuning in right now, and we're discussing all things Daisy Chain Fields Festival, which sold out in 30 minutes. That, to me, is insane. Were you expecting that kind of reaction from your fans? Fans in general? Like, because they're not just your fans. They're everyone's fans, 100%, right?
2: 100%. Yeah, I mean, I am so excited that people understood what we were trying to do with Daisy Chain Fields. I really haven't had to work very hard to make people understand, you know, the power of positivity and togetherness and community. And that's everything that Daisy Chain represents. But honestly, I am just so proud of this lineup, from everyone to Not For Radio, to Eli, to Chapel Roan, you know, Dochi. All of these women are so incredible. And so it's just a real honor to get to play at a festival with them, period, full stop, you know, regardless of the fact that I put together the bill. I'm just, I'm really honored to know them and to kind of be their peer.
0: All right, don't go anywhere. My good friend Sisney has more from her conversation with Olivia Rodrigo, but now let's get back to the countdown.
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12: It's JoJo on the radio, and yes, this is the iHeartRadio Countdown, celebrating Daisy Chain Fields, the incredible new music festival that happened recently. My good friend Sisney got the chance to sit down with the lady who made it all happen, talking about Olivia Rodrigo, of course, and here's a little bit of that conversation.
9: Did you have a vision as to how many artists you would have on this bill?
13: Yeah, I mean, it was a lot of back and forth. I have a huge list in my room of all the artists that I
9: You're like, was kind of thinking about this year, next year.
13: Yeah, totally. We are doing a single day festival this year, and I foresee maybe in the future it being multiple days. And yeah, I really am keen on it being an annual festival too. So there's so much possibility. There's so much more time for more artists and more things. And it's just been so much fun for me.
12: All right, we'll be back with more from my good friend Sisney and Olivia Rodrigo. But right now, let's get back to the countdown.
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18: 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What does it feel like to do Stupid Song in front of everybody?
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16: What up? It's JoJo on the radio, and yes, this is the iHeartRadio Countdown. This week, celebrating Daisy Chain Fields, the incredible new music festival that happened recently, and my good friend Sisney caught up with the one, the only Olivia Rodrigo to talk about how the festival came together, the all-women lineup, and the mission behind it. Check this.
17: Olivia, you've also kind of been going the opposite direction and doing these pop-ups for in much smaller spaces. I love that you've been doing some smaller surprise shows for your fans with this album. What have you loved about getting back into those small, intimate rooms, especially before stepping onto this massive festival stage?
18: Yeah, it's been so much fun to play small shows lately. I think, you know, I was very lucky over the course of my career when Driver's License came out. I kind of had the wonderful opportunity of being able to just play theaters and, you know, bigger venues right away. And so yeah, it's really fun to kind of go back and play these smaller, intimate shows. And it's so fun to get to see everyone's faces and get to interact with them in more of a close, personal way. So it's been a lot of fun. Yeah.
17: Do you recognize fans because it's such a small venue? Like, I'm like, oh my gosh, I've seen you on my other shows or things like that.
18: Yeah, for sure. Or it's so fun to like see a friend in the audience too. Like I played a show in Brooklyn the other day and just the top balcony was like 10 of my friends and they were all dancing and it made me so happy. It was,
17: like, what does that feel like to perform like that, like with your friends? Does it just feel like you're all at a summer party and you're just like singing karaoke for them or something?
18: Oh my, a little bit. Yeah, that was my trick when I was playing arenas on the Guts World Tour. When I was really nervous, I would just pick one person in the audience who I knew most of the time was my mom or my best friend or somebody like that. And I would just do the whole show just for them. And so that helped ease my nerves.
17: That's actually, similar advice was given to me. Not that I'm trying to compare myself to your stardom, but when I started in radio, somebody told me the exact same thing. They're like, bring a picture of your best friends and talk to them. Don't feel like you're talking to the whole city.
18: 100%.
17: And you'll be so much more natural and just like in your element and you'll be at ease and comfortable.
18: Totally.
17: So I love that advice.
16: All right, don't go anywhere. 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

Star 104.3 is Asheville's number one hit music station. Hopefully you're well rested because it's time to kick off another work week. My name is Vaunt and it's Monday, baby. I've got new music from Ella Langley on the way. We're going to do Somber and Olivia Dean later this hour. But let's kick it off with Katy Perry.

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How crazy is it that this week is our iHeartRadio Music Festival presented by Capital One? My name is Vaughn. So looking forward to this. And if you don't know who's on the lineup or how you can experience our festival from your own couch, I got all

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2: 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My name is Vaunt. It goes down this Friday and Saturday in Vegas at T-Mobile Arena. 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Zara Larsson, Cardi B, Snoop Dogg, Benson Boone. 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And guess what? 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

104.3, Asheville's number one hit music station, and you're home for the Fred Show. 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

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There's a list of basic things everybody should know how to do, and I'll tell you right now, there's maybe three on this list I couldn't do without calling somebody to help me. 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

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Where else can you run on a taxiway next to planes and helicopters taking off and landing? 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

0: It's Star 104.3, your home for the Fred Show. Okay, being so real, I don't know that I can do most of these things. My name is Vaughn, and I'm on Instagram and TikTok at Vaughn League. These are very common things that people should be able to do without instructions. And more people are confident about it than they actually can prove it. Like cooking white rice, 73% of people said they could do it on the spot. No questions asked. And I don't think I could. I know how to microwave some white rice, but making a thing, I mean, it should be pretty simple, but when you're put to the test, can you do it? Another one, changing a baby's diaper. I have two little sisters, and the youngest one is about to be 11 years old, so it's been a hot minute since I've changed a diaper, but I think I could do it. What about sewing a button? There are 60% of people that said they could definitely do it on the spot, and boomers are especially confident. I don't know that I'd be able to sew a button either. And the other one is changing a flat tire. Nothing to do with cars is my specialty. I'm going to just be honest with you.
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What's up? It's Vaughn. 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

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Sydney Sweeney getting pretty much naked for a new promo that she's in. I don't know why she has to undress completely. I think she's beautiful, but I'm cool with just seeing Sydney Sweeney, you know what I'm saying? Anything that I see Sydney Sweeney and I'm like, okay, I'm interested. You don't got to get naked for it.

104.3. Tons of big names that you should be looking forward to seeing in Vegas this weekend. 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Coming up in two songs.

0: 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Not sure what you got going on this weekend, but there's going to be a party going down in Las Vegas. 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

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SNL is coming in swinging. They just released the first couple of hosts of musical guests for season 52, which drops later this month. I'm going to run it down for you because this is a star-studded lineup.

Yo, it's Asheville's number one hit music station, Star 104.3, and it is time again for the AVL Runway 5K at the Asheville Regional Airport, going down October 3rd. Where else can you run on a taxiway next to planes and helicopters taking off and landing? 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

0: Yeah, with Asheville's number one hit music station, Star 104.3. I am all here for this list of hosts and musical guests coming to Saturday Night Live this season. What's up? My name is Vaunt. Kicking it off with New York Knicks star Jalen Brunson as the opening, or I guess the season premiere host. With Cat's Eye, you know New York is going to be bussing that week. Then Dakota Johnson and Turnstile, October 3rd. October 10th, you can see Shane Gillis and Rosalia. Then a special Halloween episode. This lineup right here, Indy Navarrete, who played Nikki from the horror movie Obsession that came out earlier this year. Get ready for probably some of the greatest skits and obviously a parody of Obsession. And Gracie Abrams going to be musical guest also on Halloween.
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104.3, Asheville's number one hit music station, and you're home for the Fred Show. 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Coming up in two songs, I got details on how we can hook a teacher up with $5,000 for their class. Hang on. Yeah.

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The amount of Emmys I'm already manifesting for The Pit. 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
1: 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I don't think haunted houses and stuff are open yet, but, I mean, if they are, I need an invite.
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1: Time for me to get on up out of here, but you enjoy your Monday, and I'm manifesting that the week is good to you. I'm on Instagram and TikTok at Vaunt Leak. 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

0: WBC. On all the socials, you find him there. Hi, Erica and Lila. Luke wants to say happy birthday, Sherry. Good morning. Thanks for all the texts. The fun fact is
1: this
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Jay-Z show so far in NYC, London, and Paris most recently. For his Jay-Z 30 tour celebrating the 30th anniversary of his debut, Reasonable Doubt. I've been nothing short of stellar, so I'm going to bring out to L.A. for one of the two last gigs with a VIP pitch package. Worthy of the moment. It's all thanks to Live Nation. 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

0: It is a Monday. Primetime Emmys tonight. Today's National Cream-Filled Donut Day. Mm. Happy birthday to the Pope. The Pope's got a big party coming up.
1: Pope Leo.
0: Pope Leo does for the birthday party. 7:30.

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3: Let's do it. 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Ariana Grande almost missed out on the fun today before picking up enough votes to secure the top five. 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
1: Well, these horns right there set the vibe for Bruno before he even starts to sing a single note. Remember the very first time you heard it, this track? You knew it was going to go right to the top, right? You got the ear. Here it is. Risk It All. 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

inevitable fate eventually. So if our time is running out, day after day, we'll make the mundane a masterpiece. Oh my, my, oh my, my love, I take one look at you, you're taking me out.

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1: Okay, so Ruby has a question. Go ahead.
2: Yeah, so I've been doing something probably since I got my driver's license. And the other day I did it and I was like, wait, is this legal or nah? I've basically been used to cutting through gas stations if I'm waiting to make a right turn.
1: It's not legal.
3: Rude.
2: I'm so mindful though. I look around, I make sure it's not super busy. Like I make sure that the gas station is not jam packed. And then I gently make my way through the parking lot and just turn right.
1: But you pretend, because when we had studios on the other side of the hill for a while, there was a gas station that was a cut through, and I pretended to pull up to a tank and then acted like, oh, I forgot my credit card and drove away.
3: Oh, wow.
1: And cut through. Yeah, commitment. I did a whole charade.
2: No, I don't pretend, because the whole point is to be efficient and to be fast. So I just am like, okay, just don't mind me. Making my way.
1: It's something we all do. But the crime is evading a traffic control device. So you're basically you're trying to not engage in that traffic control device, and they could ticket you for that. Plus the gas station not going to be happy about a cut throughs. It's like cut throughs in the neighborhoods. I mean, now with Waze, it's everywhere.
3: Oh, yeah.
1: Remember back in the day before Waze, people would cut through your neighborhood.
3: Yeah.
1: And they'd speed through your neighborhood, and it would really make you upset. Now everybody cuts through everything.
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0: replay. Western North Carolina's number one hit music station, Star 104.3. Hey, we live in a, you know, not, don't judge world, but we judge. Judge in a bad way, but we judge. Like, we give our opinion, we judge.
1: Exactly.
0: That's what we do.
1: We judge all day long.
0: But you, the three of us, judge each other. If we didn't judge each other, what would we do here?
1: Yeah, we have nothing to talk about.
0: With nothing to talk about. So I'm fine with it. And it's not mean judge. It's opinion judge.

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That's going to do it for us. Thanks for riding along. Tomorrow, got the best places for you to hide your valuables because burglars, they know where to look. Good luck. 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
1: Man, why does it feel like Mondays come so quick, but then the rest of the week just takes forever to go by? You know what I'm saying? But you have made it through another Monday. My name is Von. Kicking it with you this afternoon. We're doing Tove Lo.

0: 104.3 is Asheville's number one hit music station. Anybody else really hype about the Emmys going down tonight? Mariska Hargitay, who we know and love as Captain Benson from Law & Order SVU, is hosting. And I feel like that show been going on forever. It better win some Emmys. I also think that The Pitt deserves a couple. It won a few, I guess, last week. They had like the creative Emmys, and they won a couple of awards. And the show is probably one of the best hospital, like, procedural shows to come out in a hot minute. Shout out to Noah Wiley. He's the star, the executive producer. He was on ER. So he's like an exclusively trained doctor actor. Like, that's all he plays.
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1: 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It's Vaughn, and I'm at Vaughn Leak on Instagram. Couple of minutes away, and I'll tell you how you can stream it. I could be

Nashville's number one hit music station, Star 104.3. And it is time again for the AVL Runway 5K at the Asheville Regional Airport, going down October 3rd. Where else can you run on a taxiway next to planes and helicopters taking off and landing? 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

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As much of a pumpkin spice hater as I am, I understand why products make pumpkin spice toilet paper, pumpkin spice perfume. What I don't get is why they're releasing a candy corn perfume, because I thought we all agreed candy corn doesn't really have a taste.

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0: 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Thanks for having us on to kick off your Monday. My name is Vaunt, and my Instagram, you want to follow me, is at VauntLeak. We're trying to hook up teachers with some cash for their class with iHeartRadio's Thank a Teacher, powered by Donors Choose. 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Cops don't have to pay for their uniforms or their guns, and doctors don't have to pay for x-ray machines. So teachers should get a little help buying whatever it is, books, pencils, book covers. I'm saying books, but like, do teachers even use books, or is everything digital on iPads? 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

0: 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Thanks for having us on for your ride home. It's Vaunt. I'm at Vaunt Leak if you want to follow me on Instagram and TikTok. And Gen Z sometimes makes me so upset. You know, they've admitted that they've primarily accepted going on dates just because they wanted a free meal or a free drink. Is it that crazy to just try to form a connection with somebody? Not saying you didn't, but to accept going on a date with somebody, that's a couple of hours of time. Like, time to be on the date, time to invest into somebody else, time to get ready just for food and drinks. I mean, I know DoorDash and Uber Eats are so pricey these days. Man, Gen Z and millennials are doing this. They said food was the major motivator. So be honest, have you ever said yes to a date because you were interested in the person or really because you wanted a dinner? Leave me a talk back on our free iHeartRadio app because this is crazy. Let's
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1: 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Zara Larsson's going to be there, BTS, Benson Boone, Cardi B, Ciara, Stella Lefty, and Snoop Dogg. 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
1: When's the last time you've been on a date? 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I'm going to share with you next. I let it

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1: We're about halfway through September. 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

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What up? It's Vaughn. Thanks for having us on. Hope you had a great Monday. Our iHeartRadio Music Festival pops off this

0: party it up in Vegas for our iHeartRadio Music Festival this weekend. What's up? It's Vaunt. I'm at Vaunt Leak on Instagram and TikTok. And don't worry, if you can't make it to the party, you can still see Zara Larsson. You can still see Benson Boone, Cardi B, Snoop Dogg, Ciara, and so many of the other big names that'll be there from the comfort of your couch. If you listen to us on a daily, then you know these are big songs, big artists, and now you can watch them on Disney Plus and Hulu. 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
1: Yo, what's up? 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
1: Can we all agree on the age where life starts to get real? 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

0: Star 104.3 is Asheville's number one hit music station. Hey, what up? It's Vaughn. My Instagram and TikTok are at VaughnLeak. By what age do you think most Americans agreed life starts to get real? They actually said at the age 27. And this is a study across four generations. Gen X, Gen Z, Boomers, and Millennials said that 27 is when you start to pay your own bills. You're pretty much financially independent and you start putting your responsibilities over having fun. And again, this is like the average American. There are still some 27-year-olds living with their parents because you know what? Life is expensive. I get it. Rent is so high. Have you seen gas prices? I just think, you know, if you're not really being responsible in some capacity by the time you hit your 30s, then we need to have a different conversation.
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1: Ooh, we made it through another Monday. That deserves a glass of wine. Just say, my name is Vaughn. I am out of here, but I am on Instagram and TikTok at Vaughn Lee. Thank you for listening. Have a beautiful and blessed rest of your Monday.

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0: 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It's Mikey V, Frankie V, and Gianna.
1: If you're in a relationship, there's a way to tell if you're going to break up or get divorced. This is crazy. We'll explain more next. Yeah.

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1: 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It's Mikey V, Frankie V, and Gianna. Hey, Tanya, are you in a relationship?
2: Yep, I'm married.
1: You're married. Nice. So this is great. Mikey's married. I'm married as well. Gianna's pretty much married. Mm-hmm. If you want to know if you're going to get divorced or not, there's one simple trick you need to do with your significant other when you get home today, okay?
2: Okay.
3: This is like anxiety ridden right here.
4: Yeah, what?
1: No, this is great. So what you want to do is have some friends over and talk to your significant other and discuss how you guys met.
2: Uh-huh.
1: And okay. As you're bringing this up, if your man starts laughing, he's a keeper. But if your man gets embarrassed and shies away on how you met, there's a good chance you are headed for divorce.
2: Wow, that's amazing. I'm going to try it, but I'm pretty sure we're good.
3: Yeah, I'll tell you one thing. If you know how me and my wife met, you know why I laugh.
4: Oh, we all laugh.
3: And we will stay together forever.
4: Perfect.
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1: Over 60% of people do this one thing in the office at work. We're curious if you're guilty of it. We'll tell you what it is next.

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1: Shelby, are you a different person at work than you are in public?
2: Of course.
1: Mikey, Gianna, you guys different?
3: No. Absolutely not. What you hear is what you get with me.
4: Yeah.
3: But, but we're in a little bit different position.
4: Yeah.
1: All right, well,
2: corporate America doesn't, well, corporate America, you know, they don't
0: want to
2: see all this.
0: Considering me and Gianna are in sweats every day, I just got a fresh spray tan. We're pretty much us,
3: 100%. We really are. Not hiding anything.
1: 67% of people, 203 people say they officially change their personality and who they are when they're at work just to prevent themselves from getting into any type of trouble. So the person you see in the office, not the same person you're seeing in the streets.
2: Yeah. That's me.
3: No, I used to get in trouble when I worked normal jobs because I was the way I am on the radio. Like, I literally was like dancing at work one time and I got in trouble. Like, I had to have a sit down talk at work.
0: Well,
3: I was,
0: that's
3: like,
0: rude.
3: Just what dancing.
1: What kind of job was it?
3: I worked on movie sets as a production assistant.
0: See, like dancing, you're just showing your skills off.
3: Yeah, what the heck? I got in so much trouble. They're like, someone said you were dancing. I'm like, and?
5: 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We'll give you another one tomorrow morning at 7:30 Central, 8:30 Eastern. We'll do waiting by the phone like every day. Why did somebody get ghosted? 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
3: 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We love it for you. 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